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1: Oruru. In the Oruru Valley, there are many very small kāina very close to each other. If there was any danger, the people could retreat to their pā and still be able to call to each other, sending messages from one end of the valley all the way up to what is now known as Pēria. Oruru, passing like an echo from one mouth to another. Oruru.

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1: Kapu Wairua, also known as Spirits Bay. The name of Kapu Wairua comes from an event that took place in this area. Tohe, an ancestor, was lonely for his daughter who had moved away. His people didn't want him to go in search of his daughter, fearing he would die. To this he replied to them,
2: I can shelter from the rain, but I cannot shelter from the longing for my daughter. I shall search as far as Hokianga and beyond. All that you shall possess is my spirit.
1: Kapo, catch. Wairua, spirit. Kapo, Wairua.

0: Kapu Wairua, also known as Spirits Bay. The name of Kapu Wairua comes from an event that took place in this area. Tohe, an ancestor, was lonely for his daughter who had moved away. His people didn't want him to go in search of his daughter, fearing he would die. To this he replied to them,
1: I can shelter from the rain, but I cannot shelter from the longing for my daughter. I shall search as far as Hokianga and beyond. All that you shall possess is my spirit.
0: Kapo catch. Wairua spirit. Kapo Wairua.
2: Haere o tūtutu me te o. 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
2: Terrible, but we're good here. So the phone goes in and out, aroha mai, moku ku he, but no, our whānau is good, kids got no ears, and yeah, fine.
1: Oh, exactly what we need for the school holidays, eh? And all the whānau hanging out during this time right now. But Stan, ko te upoko kōrero ki a tāwi tēnei wā, ko tēnei o ngō kono he te hau, our latest concert that'll be coming up for you that you've just recently announced, and it's been about 6 years since your previous concert. But what made now feel like the right time to return with your first headline show in after 6 years?
2: I think for me, I'm trying to get all story if I add on this line, but it's been a long time coming. I've had to do a show like this for we're ready to go now, and we've just been like planning it and envisioning it for so long, and now I've got the right team and the right people in place to help me make it happen. So I'm excited for that. I'm excited to be able to perform with a huge orchestra. It's going to be like over 50 people on stage. So, yeah.
1: Yeah. Oh, absolutely leveling up, and we're going to hear another version of yourself that has just been blowing it up in Aotearoa for many years now. Think about 17 years ago, I think, was the kōrero when you first took out the Australian Idol to be able to come back home and choose Aotearoa and choose our culture to be the way that you express yourself in your waiata. So how has performing your songs with a full orchestra, just like you talked about, changed the way that you connect your music?
2: I think like being able to do perform all my waiata with an orchestra is just taking it to another level. It empowers the message already, and it empowers the song, the songs that I have, and it just makes them more, I guess, cinematic, dramatic, and just epic, I guess. So yeah, no, it's been. To be able to do this, and with all the waiata that I will be doing from the beginning of my career to now, and a lot of waiata hou as well, I'm excited to do, and I'm excited for people to hear a lot of the waiata hou with the orchestra as the first time that they hear the song. So yeah, it's going to be mean.
1: You've spoken about how this has been an emotional, spiritual and cultural journey for yourself, but what do you hope that people will take away from this particular experience from this concert?
2: I think my biggest thing is that they would walk away taking away either hope, life, healing or joy. Obviously, from a sound and technical and aspect, I want people to be blown away. I want them to be moved, but ultimately I hope that people walk away with feeling either more hope, more life, more joy. And hopefully there might be healing for people. That's my ultimate purpose through everything that I do. But yeah, I just want people to just walk away just with their lives changed from the show, from this experience.
1: And I think you've been doing that for nearly two decades now. And I just love sometimes jumping on YouTube and seeing people do the reviews of your music and just how many times people are commenting, who's watched this 100 times today, and how it has really touched people's hearts with the way that you express yourself in your waiata and also other people's waiata that you've done some amazing rare editions with. So to be able to see you come out again at this time this year, to be able to give us one of those those concerts that will express all those things, that emotional, spiritual, and cultural journey that you're talking about. So after 17 years, you know, this concert represents so much for yourself and also for the many of us who have been enjoying you. Any final kōrero that you'd like to share with our whānau out there in regards to this particular concert and the journey that you've been on throughout your musical journey?
2: I think for me, my kōrero has always been the same, is just to empower our people, to help lift up our people, to encourage our people, that, you know, it doesn't matter where we come from, doesn't matter our background, you know, it doesn't matter what we don't have, that we were all born for purpose, and we were all born to have our own purpose and to live this life and not just exist in this life. And that hopefully, you know, through my shows, through my message, and through the music, that it will empower people to want to be their best and want to dream the biggest dreams and want to go out there and live their life and know that their life is worth living. So, yeah, I think for me, I hope the show empowers, inspires, and gives people that hope, life, feeling, and joy.
1: Mohi ana tāwe ki te kōrero e harataku toi te tōtaki tahi, engari he tōtaki tini. Many have made a contribution to where you are today, and you've spoken about the many who have been a part of this particular concert and pulling it all together. Any shout-outs or curations that you'd like to give out to your whānau and your friends who have helped you to pull this together so far?
2: Yeah, the name Stan Walker and the brand Stan Walker and who I am is made up of a village of people who have helped me get to where I am, who have held me up when I've been down, who have been my backbone. The number one in my life is my wife. If I didn't have my wife, I don't know where I would be. she makes my life so much better. She just, everything that is good of me is, you know, she is a big part of that, and she is the backbone of not just my life, but of our whānau. And I'm just very blessed to have beautiful whānau and friends around me who have been a part of my career and help, you know, they encourage me, they keep me accountable, they strengthen me, and they tell me what's up. They correct me. So my whānau are that beautiful as, but my wife is the same with that. She's gangster.
1: Kia ora. And we're so fortunate to have those women in our lives. 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
1: Oruru. In the Oruru Valley, there are many very small kāinga very close to each other. If there was any danger, the people could retreat to their pā and still be able to call to each other, sending messages from one end of the valley all the way up to what is now known as Pēria. Oruru, passing like an echo from one mouth to another. Oruru.

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0: E te iwi, kaua e tini I arere, noho toru mai ki te reo irirangi o te hiku o te ika.
1: Cape Te Raenga. This is a very sacred place for the Māori. According to custom, this is the place from where the spirits gather after travelling up the west coast. After climbing down to the Puhutukawa tree, which faces the homeland of Hawaiki, they leap off and continue on their journey. Te Ra, Rainga, place of living. Te Rainga.

0: Te Hapua. 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Te Hopua, which means a large kind of pond. Now in the 19th century, when Kodigam became a moneymaker, the coastal boats would call in here as a port of call. So the name was changed to Te Hapua. Te, the. 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Te Hapua.
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3: The explanation for the saying is that there are many influential chiefs amongst the Ngāpuhi tribes, and that each chief rules according to his own authority. One chief lives in peace with his people, another fights with his, yet others keep the peace while others again fight by stealth. This is the meaning of the above saying. However, the real meaning of that saying lies in the comparison with a broken canoe which has many holes in it. For when some of these holes are blocked up, others let the water through because of the great number of holes in the canoe. Similarly, with the chiefs of the Ngāpuhi people, while some chiefs press for the cease of fighting, others are up and fighting.
1: Ngāpuhi ko whārau. Ngāpuhi of 100 holes.
4: Kei te whānau. 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Ko Ella Henry tēnei. 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
1: Mum, Jimmy told me to put butter on my burn.
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0: Tata, this is Troy Kingi, and you're listening to Te Hiku FM. Mauri ora!
1: Kaitaia. The original name for Kaitaia was Te Ahu. However, a chief of that area in that time, known as Tuakai, had two wives, Tarawhati and Tutatea. Now, Tutatea was the harder working of these two ladies, and her storehouse was always full of food and vegetables, many of which were often thrown away because of overflowing. Hence the name Kaitaia, throwing the food away in plenty. Kaitaia.

0: Ai, hoki mai ano ki runga I te reo o te rangatira. 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
1: Oh, kia ora,
0: oh, look, it's lovely. Just even to catch up with you as weekly, and of course, you know, there's always something that you're doing, and it's quite interesting, very interesting, and you know, you're here there, and all of a sudden you're somewhere else, and you know, I find it quite rewarding having to talk to you and see what happens every week, so. You know, I know you've gone into a new home out at Rarawa in Ngātaki, and it's out towards the East Beach. And, I suppose you get the fresh air from there, eh?
1: Oh, definitely do.
0: Yes, I know.
1: Yeah, right now it's a bit chilly.
0: Yeah. You will feel it being close to the moana. But once you adapt to it, you know, I find fresh air is really, really good for the body when you get used to it. I mean, I lived in Wellington and I was up on the hills and looking straight out to the straits of the Moana, and man, the wind used to blow, and when the southerly came there. Oh, gosh, it's quite refreshing. And I tell you one thing that happened when I was living there was you put the clothes out on the line, it doesn't take long for it to dry.
1: Yes, true.
0: So I don't know. Perhaps you might find that there. It just depends how the weather is when you get used to it, eh?
1: Well, I guess you do. Being winter too is, you know, going into a new home in winter, and grounds are not done yet, and my plumbing's not connected.
0: Oh, yes. You know, when you're organizing your home, especially a new home, and you got your fencing to done, and you're planting around your house, and planning how to do it, it's quite fulfilling for yourself when every day you just do a little bit and you think to yourself, oh, well, I've done a good deed today. What else can I do the next day? Yeah, I often used to think like that.
1: Oh, there's so much to do. So, really,
0: yeah,
1: there's lots to do. Yeah, so we've got a little group of wahine who go walking along the beach every Monday. And then we come back to the marae, and we have a couple of ladies, Leah, Richard Tonga, and Michelle Petra, clearing the flax around by our raised gardens. And then I got some plants the other day, and we planted our brassicas. And then I had Ada Wedding from Pukenui, and her sister passed away last week, and
0: ooh,
1: his sister from Invercargill came up, and you know, these people that are in 85, 86, they actually know how to plant, you know, they've been planting for years, so it was good to have them here, and just giving little tips to our new ladies who are just learning to plant, so that was really cool. But yeah, otherwise we're, you know, busy. I hear we've got a new children's commissioner who's going to be in Kaikoe today. So they're bidding her farewell. So she finishes in August and she's come up from Wellington. But yeah, they've got a new person coming in.
0: Oh, right. And that particular person that does that, does she go around and visit different places in her job?
1: Yes. Acton is the one that's now, Dr. Claire Edmund. She's the current Children's Commissioner. And then we have another one who is Jane Searle, has been appointed Child's Commission. She was a detective.
0: Yes.
1: Who's worked in Children's Protection. I don't know how long they have a Child's Commissioner serving, you know. But the one that I met at Waitangi, Claire, she was lovely, very easy to talk to. So she was at Waitangi, when our young protesters came and came to the Waitangi Marae, so we were able to meet her then.
0: Oh, right. Okay. Mm. So
1: she's having a farewell, I guess a farewell today in Kaikohe. At their new stadium, I can't think what the new stadium is, but yeah.
0: Are you going down to Kaikohe today, are you?
1: Oh, I would love to. You never know. See what my co-drivers are going to say. We'll see.
0: Aye, aye. Oh, well, it's...
1: It's only an hour, you know, over the hill.
0: Aye. You know, it's so hard to attend lots and lots of organisations when you have to make sure you get there and planning to get there, you know. That seems to be one of the things you have to get organized a bit. I mean, don't care where you go, whether it's a tangi or to a function, you've just got to prepare yourself whatever it arises, eh?
1: Mm. Yes, you definitely do.
0: Yes, yes, I find it. I find as you get older, having to do this is quite an art at doing it, because when you're younger, you can just hop in a car and don't think of it and just go. But as you get older, it's a different ball game, isn't it?
1: Oh, yes. Yeah. you're at the age where you, look at how early you are.
0: Yes, yes, yes. I find if I'm going somewhere, either to a tangi or anything, especially out of Muri Whenua, I have to think of somebody with me, because when you're travelling on a vehicle and you've got to make sure your vehicle is A1 on the road, you know, that's how I look at it. But when I'm around Muri Whenua, I just hop in my car and go. So it doesn't worry me, but it's when the miles are just out from the Mangamuka Gorge or on Highway 10, then I'm thinking seriously about my travel. You know, that's how I look at it. Mm.
1: Oh, nice. Yeah.
0: So
1: on Thursday, I'm traveling down to Wellington to the organised 75 years of Māori Women's Way Okere. That's how long it's been going for.
0: I'm
1: traveling down there on Thursday morning for Regents to organise their celebration.
0: Aye. Oh, lovely. Okay. Oh, well, it sounds like you're such a busy woman. And then I'm sure when you go your tiki tours around whatever, You'll get there, and you've gained something, and it's interesting when we catch up. Aye.
1: Okay.
0: Kia ora mai anō. Kia ora mai anō to you, Betsy. And I'm sure you do well in whatever organisations you make, and you do it and with interest. Aye. Kapai ne.
1: Thank you, Yuri. Aye. Well, you take care. Thank you.
0: Kia ora.
1: Thank you.
0: Ai hoki mai ano, ko Betsy Young tērā e noho mai nei Ngātaki. 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
1: 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Success is not the work of one, but the work of many.
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0: Pohoraha, in between Scott's Point and Te Paki Stream. Now when Tohe left Kapowairua, he was accompanied by a servant called Ariki. They carried on down the beach until they reached a small island called Matapia. Here they saw some whale bones lying in the sand, and Tohe picked one up saying that he would like to use it as a weapon. And so the name of the era is remembered as such, Tohoraha. Tohora, whale. 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
1: These people under Tawi and Maraipiti were renowned for their speed and a back-to-back stance in fighting, which was very successful, so that any invading forces were overcome by these people. One Ngāpuhi party, which went to take the pā, Puketapu, were all consumed in a fire of Kawakawa. One big battle between Tawi, Maraipiti and Ngāpuhi occurred at Popotopā. Fires were lit in all the houses, and the doors closed sufficiently to allow the fires burning in them just to be seen. Then they left. Ngāpuhi, seeing the fires, decided to attack at dawn, and when they did so, they found no people were there, and fell into the snare set by Tawi and Maraipiti. They were thus defeated. The account continues. 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

0: Aurere. Aurere lies at the mouth of the Awapuka River, not far from Taipa. This beautiful spot gets its name from a terrible epidemic that struck the area. For many days and nights, the wailings of sorrow for the dead could be heard. So this place was called Te Auriretanga, which was later shortened to Te Aurere, which means to groan and wail for the dead. Te Aurere.
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3: 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So it's about having the sort of the courage to say that that's not me, or you know, that's not what I'm about, and just sort of being real and being true to yourself. Koira te whakaro nui o te waiata nei. As for not I, as for the particular reringa, it's sort of like a personal declaration, like I won't give in or I won't do as you think I should. Yeah.
2: Kia ora.
3: Te whakaro nui.
2: Tika tono, koia ra te pai o te waiata, kia runga whāni atu tātou ki weni o ngā momo ki whainga, weni o ngā kōrero me ki. Not I, yes, a powerful statement right there, and you know, you're sharing what it means for the band, and for yourself personally, was there any extra drive with this waiata for you to be able to express it the way that you have?
3: Yep. Like you said, it's a powerful message, and I also believe that reggae is, you know, it's the music of resilience, and it's the sound of standing strong. I've always thought that reggae is that sort of sound. So, yeah, sort of drawing in on those feelings and those whakaro.
2: Ai, tēnei waiata hau ka tino rongo i tō reo, me te au rongo o tō reo ki roto i tēnei o ngā waiata. So share a little bit more, what was it like bringing Not I to life within the studio, but also knowing you're going to be getting ready, as you said, to be able to display this on stage and let that reggae vibe and your voice and also the words really complement each other?
3: Kia pono au, he wau wa tēnei waiata ki au, nā te mea. Kei waho rāno i taku pauaka, you know, like it was really different for me. And I had to sort of work quite hard on the song because it was just so far from what I'm used to, which is, you know, he mea pai tērā, te ako i ngā waiata hau, ngā momo, taira hau o te waiata. And e kaha whakarongo au ki ngā producers. We had some wicked producers. We've got Christian Mosia and Matt Zagrove. And ko rāua pia ngā hautu o tēnei waiata, they really drove the song, and you know, knowing when to push me, when to pull things back and let the emotion go. So yeah, once we found that balance, I did pai ngā mahi.
2: Ai, kaore kore. 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You know, it's been a real journey and a massive one on both sides of the Tasman, back here in Aotearoa in Australia, and just really blowing up right from the start. But then also just evolving, and you're saying how this was right out of the box for yourself personally, but how has that been for Karela with this particular waiata, Not I, in this chapter of the journey?
3: Yeah, well, you know, kia tira atu ki te pene, ko tino whanake te pene o tira ngā tangata oroto by its pene. Like, we've grown as people and as musicians. And so to get to this point where we're doing songs sort of that are like, you know, just honest and unapologetically us, it's really cool. And I think it sets the tone for where we're heading. Yeah.
2: And it's been some powerful moments as we've been seeing much happening throughout Aotearoa and across the Tasman in regards to Matariki Puanga and all the other events that have been just really portraying our unique cultural identity as well. And you talk about the statement that Not I makes. Was there a particular reason for dropping Not I right now?
3: Oh, I think with the climate of it's not targeted at anyone or any sort of political party or anything like that in particular, but just drawing on the feelings of, you know, the current climate of things in the world at the moment and particularly in our country, I think it, to be honest, it is fitting, you know, he tau pōti te tau, so me ahua aki aki I te tangata I te hinengaro.
2: Mm.
3: Whakaro atu ki era momo mea, yeah.
2: 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us. But we're starting to feel the change right now. It's a beautiful day up here in the far, far north up in the big town of Kaitaia, as you'd know. But there's been plenty happening for Corella this year also. But what can fans look forward to in the next coming months as we head into summer, both this term and also with the new music and live shows? Mm.
3: Kei te aropu mātā, i tēnei wā, o te hōtoke, kei te aropu ki te ki ngā waiata hou. So, ko te whāinga mata kia tukui ngā waiata hou kia whai kōpaki mātou. So, we're going to hope for single after single and then eventually an album. Yeah, so our main goal is working towards the album. Yeah, and sort of just excited to keep the momentum going for the rest of the year. And tamato o te wahanga raumati. Yeah, kei te kiki haere me ngā live shows. I feel like that's where Corella really comes to life as in our live shows, and we get the chance to show you guys the songs on a live platform, which is way different to listening to it on, you know, Spotify or YouTube. So yeah, he kaka ana.
2: Kaore kore, ka ki pai te pairua konohete mō te wā o te raumati. 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What platforms are we able to listen to this latest waiata?
3: Ngā mea katoa. Kua puta ki ngā mea katoa. So Spotify, YouTube, iTunes, pretty much all the streaming platforms that's out there. Aye.
2: Oh, he mihi anō ki a koe ngā wai, hei whai wāhi mai ki a hawara ki a tātou katoa. 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Nei, any final words or curations that you'd like to put out there before we end our kōrero this morning?
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0: 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Tehopua, which means a large kind of pond. Now in the 19th century, when Kauri Gum became a moneymaker, the coastal boats would call in here as a port of call. So the name was changed to Tehapua. Te, ta, hapua, depot or lagoon. Tehapua.
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2: 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Thank you again for joining us, bro. Before we get right into us, can you share again with the whānau about your position and what we have before us in regards to J&L at the moment?
3: Yeah, kia ora koutou katoa. My name's Marcus Cavadale. I'm the union organiser for Workers First Union, so I look after the whole Northland District for Workers First Union. And basically, we're in a situation where we were supposed to go into bargaining. I got a phone call the night before saying, oh, Taihua, you know, we need to have a bit of a press release in the morning. So I drove up to the Kaitaia at, 3:30 a.m. to get there for 6 o'clock and found out with all the rest of the workforce that instead of going into bargaining for a new agreement, that they were actually going to close the Northland Mill.
2: Kia ora. And so this is the J&L Kaitaia Mills and Assets Kaupapa. What does this mean for us at the moment? We were meeting only a couple of months ago and having a hui, and we did have some options there. What happened to those options?
3: Yeah, so I believe they've tried to shop the mill around, and basically just due to the operating costs, the transport costs, I guess, and prices for electricity and everything else, they've been unable to secure a buyer for the smaller Northland mill. I think they're still hopeful for Triboard, but that's still up in the air as well. But what we did find out that morning was that they are definitely going to close the Northland mill. They're in a proposal stage at the moment where all the workers get to give feedback, but ultimately they've said they're closing it, so I can't see them keeping it open.
2: And in regards to that definite closure, has there been any proposals for a way forward? Because we know that this is going to end up causing a whole lot of unemployment within the far north.
3: They've basically said that they're going to meet their obligations as employers to pay out redundancy packages and stuff. So they're going to abide by the collective agreement that we currently have, pay people their entitlements and stuff. And they did mention the words redeploy, but you're not going to redeploy 40 to 60 workers into jobs overnight, and especially not on the other site where that's also under a bit of a cloud. As my understanding is, they might have a buyer. Last night we went to ratify the collective agreement and the terms had changed. So we're back into bargaining for the other side as well. So everything's a bit up in the air at the moment. We're not really sure where we stand with the company because every time we move forward, they kind of move sideways. So at the moment, we're hopeful to get back around the table for the larger Triboard mill, and I'm also hoping to get around the table for the smaller Northland mill and just try and get them a little bit extra on the way out.
2: And, you know, this is nothing new. It hasn't just happened overnight. So you've been putting in quite a lot of effort in regards to the union itself. Where do you sit with the mahi and what your main focus is to try and help out to get the best outcome for all those that have been employed by J&L most recently?
3: Yeah, kia ora, Joel. So that public meeting we had, was to sort of raise the wider issues and inform the community as the company weren't really talking about things at that time. In the background, we've been working with a few agencies, have a small network set up of people that can offer services. So we knew that if this time came, we didn't want to be unprepared and have nothing nothing out there for people to walk into. So we're hoping to get some training providers around the table, talk with MSD, find out, you know, what we can do in the background to help when the doors close, the lights are turned off. We don't want our whānau out there in the cold, dark world with nothing left but they left with.
2: Been a lot of effort in there, and everybody would love to see something come out of this, and you're still very hopeful for the tri-board section there. You've been through this experience with your whanaunga down in Gisborne. How has things gone since then?
3: Yeah, so I'm always reminding the company that, you know, this approach isn't new. They've done this before. So, you know, they would have gone through a consultation process in Gisborne. We know how that turned out. Basically, there's been the closure of seven mills across Aotearoa in the last couple of years under the current government. And so we've reached out to that current government to say, hey, can't you offer these guys a lifeline, you know, a little bit of money to kind of keep the lights on until, you know, maybe someone can get some capital together and buy it. They've basically said you can just go to the WINS office. So that's the kōrero from the Prime Minister. We reached out to Shane Jones and said, hey, look, you know, we know you've helped in the past with this. Is there any way to help here going forward? And he said basically the company didn't ask him for a rescue package. Well, we're asking him. We have asked him, and we'll continue to do that until the end of this.
2: Yeah, we heard that we had previous mayors and others who had put their hands up to see if they could potentially buy in or invest in and get something going here. But you've just shared with us that fact that you had to hear yourself once travelling up here that there was going to be a definite closure. Still hope for the tri-board. Where to from here now?
3: Yeah, look, so we're concentrating on both mills. We haven't given up on Northland Mill yet either. Tri-board, yeah, we did think we had an agreement. We read the terms of settlement out last night, realised that's not really what we talked about across the table, so it's back to the drawing board for that side. And we're hopeful they do have a buyer for that mill. But for the smaller mill, we're just hopeful that we can get back around the table. We had set some dates for bargaining. It was disappointing to find out the way we did because I believe they knew before I did and they could have said something sooner. Instead, I find out with everyone else. And, you know, I don't think that's the end of this chapter. I think they should come back around the table and, you know, bargain like we'd intended to so that these workers get a little bit extra before they leave.
2: Well, we both know at that public hui that we both attended, and many of us did, that we had ones like Huhana Linden and others who are standing for election this year. You've said that a lot has happened since this current coalition government, and in this election year, this is an opportunity for us to put a lot forward in what we want to be able to see here within Northland. But any final kōrero you'd like to share with our whānau up here then, Marcus?
3: Yeah, kia ora mai tātou. Just get out there and vote. Enroll to vote and vote this government out. If they're not going to help the people of Kaitaia, the people of wider Aotearoa, get out there and vote them out. Vote your whānau in. Vote with your whānau. Make your voices count out there. Kia ora mai tātou.
2: Appreciate all the mahi that you've been doing for the whānau in there through the union, and we'll be looking forward to catching up and seeing where we will be in the future for JNL. Tāku kia kui, tēnei wai, Marcus. Kia motara, kia ora.
3: Mihi ana ki
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0: 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E tū te huru pango, hana tū e haere.
1: Let the white hair remain here. Let the black hair get up and go. This is a whakatauki quoted by Nuku Tawhiti on taking up his grandfather, Kupe's suggestion that he leave the war-torn Hawaiki and cross to Aotearoa.
0: E tū te huru mā, hara mai e noho. E tū te huru pango, hana tū e haere.

Tuhoraha, in between Scott's Point and Te Paki Stream. Now when Tohe left Kapo Wairua, he was accompanied by a servant called Ariki. They carried on down the beach until they reached a small island called Matapia. Here they saw some whale bones lying in the sand, and Tohe picked one up saying that he would like to use it as a weapon. And so the name of the area is renamed as such, Tuhoraha, Tuhora, whale, Tuhoraha.

0: ってくれませず、いらっしゃい。
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0: 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So Tohe named this place Whangape Karaka.
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0: headache, you know. After traveling many hours of climbing up and down rocky headlands, Tohe and Ariki arrived in the place now known as Herekino. Now there was a man of that time named Taumaha, who had said a number of snares which had been improperly tied. Tohe declared that they were very badly made, so he called this place Herekino. Here, tie up, kino, bang. Herekino.
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2: So for me, I'm a crossfitter, I'm an athlete, I've been an athlete my entire life. I have a lot of, you know, attractive friends who do get attention if you put a picture of them up online. And they're all extremely worried about this particular election. They're worried about how many of our people are not enrolled.
1: Hei tā te kaitono ngā kākāriki i te rohe pōti o te waiariki. I toko ake te whakaaro, i te iti o te pūtea me te wawata nui, kia whai tirohanga ki ngā pai papori.
2: Well, I did the numbers again last night and we're up to 891,000 views, 23,000 interactions and 3,451 click-throughs to vote.nz. So yes, I do think the campaign is working.
1: Ki ngā hōro o pāremata huri ai ngā mātenga i te rautaki hiki tuke mata nei.
3: Well, the body is a temple and she can use the body, her own or others, in any way she likes, but it's double standards. If that had been a bloke promoting the Māori option with semi-clad females and half unclad firemen, a firestorm would have broken out.
1: Engari māro te tū o ngā kaipōti Māori nei i kaitāia.
4: Māori rau or general rau?
5: Māori.
4: Why?
5: Because that's what I am. Māori.
4: Why?
5: Why? Because Māori has to get in and have their say and have their piece of their country, which we deserve.
6: The way the government's anti-Māori is happening up here, I think they need more things to do with Māori up here in the far north to help us.
7: Because that's where we get most of our political influence, is from the Māori role. The Māori role increases our political influence, the general role diminishes it.
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7: 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But look, Patrick and I have been battling all year in that event, and that's probably the biggest gap that we've had so far this season. So it was cool to be able to have that race and be ahead.
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8: Today we want to present you with te maruata he toka tū moana. For the demonstration of resilience, steadfast leadership awarded to individuals whose lifetime of service has left an enduring legacy for local government and Māori.
9: Ko te aroha me te tawawhi tēneki, I wainga nui ngā kaikaunihira Māori no ngā te pukaunihira o te motu.
10: I mean, this is where it all began. Grew up here, just two houses away over there. Seeing the river, that was our playground and everything, but being on your own marae, it warms the heart.
9: E tata ki te rima te kautau a kaikaunihira Trevor Maxwell o Ngāti Rangi Wewehi. E noho ki te tēpū o ngā kaunihira o Rotorua.
10: It was lonely at times. I was the only Māori councillor on there for a few times. So, yeah, I hope that I leave a record there to be broken. That's what records are for, so that our people can stand up and be counted.
8: Whanau, whanda, haramai te toki, haumie, huie, taihi e.
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12: It's in the blood, I suppose, but it felt rather natural talking about those sort of council things. Which gave myself a fright, really.
13: So it's not a no.
9: Ka tai a tinana atu hoki ko te whānau Maxwell o tira heita inia te tama a Trevor e tika ana ko tai mai ko ngā mokopuna te whānau whānui o ngā iwi me ona hoa ki te whakanui I te kaupapa o te rā.
12: Especially with his commitment to local council, local government for 50 years, I think that's an achievement that I don't think will ever be repeated. So it'll be good for Dad to get acknowledged for that. It's not a small feat, being someone of the community and I suppose being owned by your community as well for 50 years.
14: Every week, Mum would be practicing, Dad would be in them with the guitar, and he'd go off and save the community. He says that's his line, even to this day. Right, I'm off to go save.
12: So we're just mimicking what Dad does, really. And, you know, good or bad, it doesn't matter whether you're Māori, Chinese, Japanese, he'll help you.
11: Ko taku whakapai e kore tētahi e taia te piki ki ngā koha ko kohangia e ia I ngā rima te kautau ko apahure ake nei.
10: I grew up thinking there were only two tribes in the world. 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All that added up to something that made me feel very proud indeed.
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17: He tuna, he tangata.
18: Tuna are indicators of health and well-being in the environment, or their lack of. And so that, given the compressed nature of all the infrastructure and the buildings here, that's pretty much what happened. The food disappeared.
13: Hei tā Bailey i aia e te puake ana kaore rawa ia i kite i tōna ahurea i roto i te taone. 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
18: You know, now I look at what they have today and it's all there on the plate for them. It's amazing. It's just amazing. I don't like watching my moko and kapa haka because I get a bit emotional around crying in public. Because of that sort of journey that I've had, you know.
13: E ai ki ngā kai ārahi o te kaunihira kua roa rawa te taone e tatari ana ki te raranga anō i tōna hitori ki roto i ona tiriti.
19: We are going to have that beautiful art inside our stations. We are going to have beautiful Indigenous art outside our stations and throughout our city. Unique to Tāmaki Makaurau, unique to Aotearoa New Zealand, because that's who we are. And we need to be proud of the who we are, and we need to celebrate it, and we need to showcase it.
20: Investment in public art is really investment in civic assets for the future. So these taonga will be here for generations into the future to enjoy.
21: We could just be doing pipes and roads and stations, making it quite, you know, just concrete. But I think it's so important for people, identity. You're seeing so many people walk past here, taking pictures, showing the excitement on their faces, giving them a reason to come to the city centre to explore, to understand, but also that unique identity. This is the only place in the world that you're going to see a tuna and a wahine on the street welcoming people out of a station and telling those stories from long, long ago.
13: Nā wahine rawa ko Horotiu ka whatua anō ngā māharatanga ki te ngākau o te taone. 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

Ngā mihi o te ata kia koutou katoa, a te Marie Morena. And welcome back to another Taipari Taitumu Request Time me te whānau on this Thursday morning, Thursday the 30th of July. Kei te pihia koutou I tēnei ata, hope you're all feeling good, hope you're all feeling pai. My name is Tipene, I will be with you up until 6 o'clock I te ata nei. Playing your requests and sending them out to whoever you'd like to send them out to, e hoa. And I will give out those request line phone numbers following this next waiata.

Now, 0800 number is 0800-824-727. 0800-824-727. And if you live in Tauranga Moana, 578-2982. And if you'd like to ring using your mobile phone, 07578-2982. 07578-2982. Please ring in. Please ring in. Why am I? I would love to play your request, your waiata, and send it out to whomever you'd like to send it out to. E ho ma. Penei. Ienei. Just like these next two coming up, as usual, to get our show started this morning, on this Thursday morning, e ho ma. I would like to send these two waiata going out to each and every one of you who have joined me this morning on time.

As to Waiata, there were from me going out to each and every one of you who have tuned into Taipari Taitumu this morning. A te mari e morena. Ka pai, a te mari e morena, Joy. Joy would like to send these to Waiata out to everyone who's listening in this morning. Yo Waiata tuatahi, Joy. Heaven is just a sin away by the Kendalls. Tuarua, help me make it through the night by Sammy Smith. Nō reira, whakarongo mai.

By those two, Waiata there with For Joy. Morena Joy, hope you enjoyed those two, Waiata there, huh? Inaene, Morena Patrick, kia ora. Patrick too would like to send these two Waiata out to everyone who's listening in this morning. Your first song, your Waiata Tuatahi Patrick, I'm So Lonesome, My Good Cry by Hank Williams. Tuarua by Tammy Wynette, Stand By Your Man. Nō reira, whakarongo mai.

There's two out of there were for Patrick. And also going out to everyone who's listening and hope you enjoyed your wire to Patrick. Ka pai nai nei morena. Roger, kia ora Roger. Roger also would like to send these two wire out to everyone who's listening in. Tuatahi, Elvis Presley, Peace in the Valley. Tuarua, I Remember Elvis Presley by Danny Mirra. Whakarongo mai.

0: Last night, I turned the radio on for the midnight news. Suddenly, I thought I died of a broken heart when I heard the announcer say,
1: "Ladies and gentlemen, the king is dead. Elvis Presley just died in a hospital in Memphis, Tennessee. 42 years on this planet, but he'll be here forever."

0: place to Waiata there. We're Paul Roger. And going out to everyone who's listening in this morning. Hope you enjoyed your Waiata e hoa. Ka pai e te whanau i naia nei. Morena aroha nui. Kia ora e hoa. Aroha nui would like to send these first two songs out to all the beautiful queer in her over 70s group. Ara ko Moana, Gail, Lena, Trina, her younger sister, Naomi, Jan, Shirley, Lou Dean, Gabrielle, Sue, Ella, Jill, and Diane. Your Waiata Tuatahi. Tell Laura I Love Her by Ray Peterson, Tuarua. John Rolls with Hush, Not a Word to Mere. Whakarongo mai.
1: Laura and Tommy were lovers. He wanted to give her

Those two Waiata there were for Aroha Nui and going out to her over 70s group. All of the beautiful queer in her over 70s group. Hope you enjoyed those Waiata e hoa. I'll be back a little bit later to play you a second dedication. Inai ne morena Mr. Ika, aka Reg, down there in Waitara. So therefore, these two Waiata going out to all his whānau in Waitara and now to his brother, Michael. Morena, Michael. Kia ora e hoa. To tahi for you, Mr. Ika, Candle in the Wind by Elton John, Tuarua. Paper Roses by Donnie and Marie Osmond. Nō reira, whakarongo mai.

Good point. Those two Waiata there were for Mr. Ika, aka Reg, down there in Waitara. So therefore going out to all his whānau in Waitara and also out to his brother Michael. And a point. Coming up next, I'd like to play a dedication for Michael. Morena Michael, if you happen to be listening. Michael would like to send these two Waiata out to the Kaumātua in Waitara, the Blue Boy in the Waikato, Patsy and Johnny, Stephen, Chicken, Abraham, his brother Reg, his sister-in-law Gina, the Irwin and Kohu whānau in Tauranga and Moana, Paia, Maikara and Jamie Cooper. Tuatahi, Only You by the Platters, Tuarua by Patsy Klein, I've Got Your Picture. Nō reira, whakarongo mai rā.

up by those two wires that there were for Michael. Morena, Michael, who just rang in. And I will play you two more wires very, very soon. Won't be long. Hoi anō, I tēnei wā. I would like to play two wires here for Whaelina down there in Whanganui. Whaelina in Whanganui. And she would like to send these two wires out to everyone who's listening in this morning. Tuatahi by Howard Morrison, How Great Thou Art. Tuarua by Don Williams, Lord, I Hope This Day Is Pai. Whakarongo mai.

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Ladies and gentlemen, the three most important things in life, faith, hope, and love. It is with my love that I thank you all for sharing this night with me.

Ka pai, those two waiata, they were for Fire Lena down there in Whanganui. Going out to everyone who's listening in this morning. Hope you enjoyed your waiata fire. Ka pai e homa. Nāianei, I'd like to play a dedication for Fire Aroha Nui. This song going out to her three sisters. Her younger sister, Naumai, who lives next door. Roto, who lives in Napier. And Rākai, who lives up there in Papakura. Also to her daughter and son-in-law who live down in Horsham Downs and their tamariki, Tāwhiao, Nōpera and Wairua. By Waiata Tuatahi for you this time, e hoa, by Sole Mio, Yellow Bird, Manu Kōwhai, and your Waiata Tuarua pick for you, your mokopuna, Mahina Lawrence with Seven Seas. Nō reira, whakarongo mai.

Those two Waiata there, Wherefore Arohanui. Getting out to her three sisters. Hope you enjoyed those Waiata there, huh? I'll be back soon to play you a last dedication, very soon. Ka pwai, inaene. I'd like to play a second dedication for Joy. So, Joy again would like to send these two Waiata out to everyone who's listening in. Ka pwai, tuatahi, Jim Reeves with He'll Have to Go. Tuarua Patsy Klein with Walking After Midnight. Whakarongo mai.

Ka pai, those two waiata there were a second dedication for Joy and going out to everyone who's listening in. Ka pai, e nai nei, I'd like to play a second dedication, another dedication for Michael. So therefore, these two waiata going out to the Kaumātua and Waitara, Whaia Maikara, Blue Boy in the Waikato, the Irwin and Kohu whānau here in Tauranga Moana, Patsy and Johnny, Stephen Chicken Abraham, his brother Reg, and his sister-in-law, Gina. If I waiata tuatahi, These Arms of Mine, by Otis Redding, and waiata tuarua, by Bobby Vinton, Roses Are Red. Nō reira, whakarongo mai rā.

Those two Waiata there were another dedication for Michael. 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Hope you enjoyed the mehua. Ka pai. 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I'd like to play a second dedication for Aroha Nui. No, sorry, motaku here. For Patrick. Mōre nā anō Patrick, so therefore these two waiata going out to everyone who's listening in. Tuatahi, I Believe in You by Don Williams. Tuarua by Johnny Cash, Ring of Fire. 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

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Hope you enjoyed those two Waiata Ehua. 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But this time going out to her gardening group, her Tahuti Whenua group. And they are Marion and Moko, who live in Otaki. Elise, who lives in Martin, Nick and Bruce in Palmerston North, and Kathy, Molly, and Rewa, who live in Ruatoki. Ka pai tuatahi. Sole meal with the rose, tuarua. 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Nō reira, whakarongo mai.

They still wire to there for Aroha Nui. 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Hope you enjoyed your wire te hoa. Pae hoa ma, the time is coming up to 24 minutes away from 6 o'clock from Waimutu Nōreira. A nei rā, e tahi waiata.

Quahotina, that is me on this Thursday morning, Thursday the 30th of July, e homa. I do hope you enjoyed the show as much as I enjoyed being with you, Ite Atani. Also, I hope you all have a lovely day at mahi or whatever you may get up to today. And I look forward to catching up with you for tomorrow morning's show, the last show of the week. Tomorrow morning, no reira. Until then, kia pai te ra, kia tuturu, ofiti, whakamaua, kia tina, tina, haumi e hui e.

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1: Tokerau Beach. Tokerau gets its name from an ancestor called Koi Haruru. He and his war party of 100 warriors were trying to get from one side of the beach to the other. However, they couldn't get through because of another group defending that area. So Koi prayed and chanted. Then he and his warriors were turned into worms, and they burrowed down into the sand and came out on the other side. Toke, worm. Though, 100. 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

0: Karaka. 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So Tohe named this place Whangapoe Karaka.
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0: Tore, te iwi ko choi kingi tēnei e whakarongo ana koutou ki te hiku o te ika. Auri ora.
1: Tohoraha, in between Scott's Point and Te Paki Stream. Now when Tohe left Kapowairua, he was accompanied by a servant called Ariki. They carried on down the beach until they reached a small island called Matapia. Here they saw some whale bones lying in the sand, and Tohe picked one up saying that he would like to use it as a weapon. And so the name of the area is remembered as such, Tohoraha, Tohora, whale, Tohora.

0: Tapotupotu Bay. 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Tapotupotu means low-lying, just like the area. Tapotupotu Bay, the bay that's low-lying to the rest of the area. 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
1: E whakatauki Māori. 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

0: e te iwi kawa e tini i arere noho toru mai ki te reo irirangi o te hiku o te ika.
1: Here kino. After travelling many hours of climbing up and down rocky headlands, Tohe and Ariki arrived in the place now known as Herekino. Now there was a man of that time named Taumaha, who had set a number of snares which had been improperly tied. Tohe declared that they were very badly made, so he called this place Herekino. Here, tie up, kino, bang. Herekino.

0: Taipa. 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Now Cody was very envious of the people and of the area of Taipa itself being so rich in kaimoana, you just had to put your hand in the water and you'd pull some sort of seafood out. He coveted the area so much, he named it Taipa. 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

He rea te reo irirangi o te hiku, hei waka tui tui I a tātou. Hei waka tuku I ngā kaupapa, whakamaunutia te reo taumata o te motu.

0: Ora, this is Troy Kingi, and you're listening to Te Hiku FM. Mauri ora!
1: Oruru. In the Oruru Valley, there are many very small kāinga very close to each other. If there was any danger, the people could retreat to their pā and still be able to call to each other, sending messages from one end of the valley all the way up to what is now known as Pēria. Oruru, passing like an echo from one mouth to another. Oruru.

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0: Te Hapua. Te Hopua was the original name for the place we call Te Hapua. Te Hopua, which means a large kind of pond. Now in the 19th century, when Kōrigan became a moneymaker, the coastal boats would call in here as a port of call. So the name was changed to Te Hapua. Te, the. Hapua, depot or lagoon. Te Hapua.
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2: 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Kia ora, Dana.
3: Kia ora.
2: Tēnā koe. Thank you for coming on our show and having a kōrero with us this morning. Before we get into it, can you give our listeners a little bit of a lowdown on who you are, where you're from and what you do?
3: Yes. My name is Dana Carver and I run basically the Wellington office of the Scarlatti Research side of our company. And we have basically partaken in the Women in Horticulture research.
2: Lovely. So this new research, Women in Horticulture Don't Want Special Treatment, They Want a Fair Go. What do you think is the most important message to come out of this research?
3: I guess the most important is that we have a longer way to go than we would have hoped for women to basically be viewed as equal contributors than men. I mean, I guess that's the most important, but there's two secondary messages that are probably worth mentioning. And I guess one is that the majority of people are saying that it is getting better. I think that is important. And then two, that of even more significance is probably that the biases are clearly sitting more with the older generations. And so the combinations of these two things are hopeful.
2: Yeah, I don't think that's surprising for a lot of listeners to hear that kōrero that you just shared with us. But why do you think so many women said they want equal opportunities rather than special treatment?
3: Well, I guess it starts with defining those two things. So like equal opportunities is, it's not actually something you can do. I think equal opportunities is about having an industry that's full of people who see women and men as having equal value to bring and also equal risk to bring to an organization. And then special treatment is like exactly the opposite of that. That's stating that women are like, in fact, different from men. And that's actually the crux of the problem. So I don't think that when special treatment schemes were initially put in place, that was their meaning at all. But special treatment such as quotas, they're there to give women a chance to show that they have equal value so that younger women can, you know, grow up seeing female role models. But I think what the participants are saying is that we've achieved this to some degree. I mean, I think it's 38% of women are in the horticulture industry. But I would disagree a bit with this because the research also shows that less women are leadership in government roles. So we've still got a long way to go.
2: Yeah. So what practical changes can employers make to remove barriers for women in this space?
3: I don't know about the, I don't think it's just lies with employers. This is, it's wider than that. And I think it's actually really clear what needs to be done, but it really takes guts for an industry to do it, for an organization and employers to do it, and even for an individual. And it's about not allowing the poor behavior. So it means that like those who speak to women as if they're less, those who exclude them, those that see them as if they're meant to be doing different things in this world, like those people actually should be embarrassed about these thoughts and these actions. And they should not be feel free to just express or act on these things. So we just have to stop allowing people with these biases to be on boards and in leadership roles. And when I say people, I mean it can be women and men. It's not just men. So I guess removing them when you see this behavior, and absolutely do not allow these people to be in hiring roles. This is what we're seeing is that, you know, if people with the biases are continuing to hire, then you need quotas. But if we stop that, we stop any need for special treatment because women are as good as men. And the bottom line is there's no biases. You don't need special treatment.
2: Do you think that a lot of the reason that they mostly gravitate towards having men in more of these roles is because, you know, it's part of the status quo and it quote unquote works for them because for the majority of the time they've been in these positions. But, you know, how could these findings help shape the future of the industry?
3: Well, first of all, I don't know that there's any other industry that's doing this in primary industry. I haven't seen it. So kudos to the hort industry for actually looking into this. But I guess the big question is really simple. Like, it's about starting to do things differently. And like I said, it's stopping the treatment of women, the special treatment of women, and start demoting those who have biases. It's really the only answer. Everything else is just a Band-Aid.
2: Kia ora. You know, I'm as you're talking, I'm thinking about all of the instances where we have farms here in the far north, you know, owned by iwi and things like that. And there are a lot of women working in there. But as you said, a lot of those lead roles do sit with males. And I'm not trying to say that it's a bias, but whatever they think works for them, I suppose. But yeah, definitely needs a little bit of a culture change there. So thank you, Dana, for coming on and having a kōrero with us. Would you have any final kōrero for our listeners here on this kaupapa?
3: Oh, just that it's not just the industry is us. And remember that every action that we make, every woman that we support, and every person that's acting that has the bad behavior that we call out is going to make a difference. And it starts with one person. It's not the industry's job, it's ours.
2: Tēnā koe. Thank you for coming on our show. Have a good rest of your day, ne?
3: Thank you. Bye.

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0: Τεραιοτάγματα ο τέμο του.
1: Maringi Noa. One of the strict rules of the journey of Tohe was that he was not to look back to his marae and his loved ones. However, after a long and tiresome journey, he stood on the highest point, with tears flowing down his cheeks, looking back to his home. Hence the name is remembered, Maringi Noa, the falling of tears, Maringi Noa.

0: Mangonui. The place called Mangonui was originally named Te Pariki. It was renamed after a chief, Moihuri, and his son, Tukiata, spotted a school of sharks. As they were luring him into the harbour, Tukiata saw a large shark and he called out, "He Mango, He Mangonui." After a long battle with the shark, it was pulled ashore to where the post office presently now is. Mango, shark. Nui, big. Mangonui.
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2: 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This is what Tarutaru said to Matuku, so that Matuku and his people would know to look to the west for help. If a war party came, he would come to kill those who had come to take the land.
1: E kara, ho koe anō I noho tūturu ki konei kia ū te noho ki te whenua. 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

0: e whakarongo ana koe ki ngā mahi whakapāhotanga o te reo irirangi o te hiku o teika. 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Tautoko ngā mahi.
1: Ngāpai. When Tohe and Ariki reached the area of Ngāpai, they saw a shark stranded on the beach that had been washed up by the great waves and left there, hence the name Ngāpai, something which has been washed up or left.

0: Cape Piranga. This is a very sacred place for the Māori. According to custom, this is the place from where the spirits gather after travelling up the west coast. After climbing down to the Puhutukawa tree, which faces the homeland of Hawaiki, they leap off and continue on their journey. Te Ta, Rainga, place of living. Te Rainga.
1: E hakatauki Māori. 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
1: Tēnā koe.
0: Ngā mihi nui kia koe for coming on our show and having a kōrero with us. First of all, can you give our listeners a kōrero about who you are, where you're from and what you do?
1: Tēnā tātou whanau, ko Aroha Savage. Tōkingoa, no te whanau panui a hau. I am a kaiako at North Tech at the moment and I teach a wahine only carpentry course in Ngā Whā and Whangarei. We also have a kaitaia cohort and I am the project lead for the Fire Project Kaupapa, which we run up in Te Hiku.
0: Rawe. We've definitely seen a lot of kōrero about the Fire Project and the cabins that have been built with this kaupapa, and it's great and inspirational to see all our wahine and they're getting amongst it. So what was the inspiration behind the Fire Project and what did you hope it would achieve for wahine here in Te Tai Tokerau?
1: Well, really it was a group of mates of mine. We got together and we built us a cabin on our whenua, and we realised that, you know, in actual fact, our whānau need these skills and they need the learning. So, we planning how we could assist our wahine in particular in building something that's affordable, building on their whenua and building something that's warm and dry for their whānau. So, we ended up with the Fire Project Kaupapa. We did a bit of a pilot in Wainui, in Ahipara, and we were able to complete a cabin in 5 days, which was which was amazing, you know, for wahine who have never picked up tools before. Just pretty much rolled out of bed, come out of the bush, and then straight on the tools, on the drop saws, on the drills. I feel like it was more empowering for our wahine to be able to have a tutu, you know, without anybody, without any judgment or without any tāne behind them saying you're not doing it right, you know, all those kind of judgments that we get from other people. And I did my apprenticeship down in Auckland, and it was kind of daunting working with tāne all day every day. It was a bit you know, lonely. So for me, it was about creating a safe space for our wahine to learn the skills and enjoy it at the same time. So,
0: Kia ora. You know, our wahine in Te Hiku o Te Ika, and I don't know if it's, you know, all our rural wahine, we're very independent. So it doesn't surprise me that they were able to take it up. But what changes have you seen in wahine who take part of the wānanga, both during the build and afterwards?
1: Man, it's transformational. I mean, we've seen some wahine reconnect back to their marae, because as you may or not know, it is a marae-based kaupapa. We did that intentionally so that people could reconnect to their marae or connect. You know, some of them haven't even been back there. So just having all the other aspects of our whare tapawha, I guess, involved in this kaupapa has been really amazing. And just seeing our wahine grow in other spaces, not just the building side, but even just in general. Yeah.
0: So obviously it was important to base this kaupapa on a marae and combine practical trades with kaupapa Māori values, yeah.
1: I mean, we're trying to all our kaupapa run through our Māori lens, so ensuring that tikanga was at the top of our list when running these wānanga. It relates more to our people, and it's an easier way for them to feel comfortable when we're doing it how they want to learn.
0: Kia ora. So looking ahead, what are your hopes for the Fire Project and the impact it could have across Te Tai Tokerau?
1: Well, personally, well, from our natives crew, we want to try and get to all the marae in Te Heku. That would be amazing if we could reach everybody and share the love and the learnings that come with the kaupapa with everybody. Yeah, if we could scale it and grow it so that we can reach all the marae in Te Tai Tokiro, that would be even better.
0: Kia ora, tēnā koe mō ira, kōrero. Is there any future for the kaupapa to head down your ways to te whānau Āpanui? I'm sure it's a kaupapa they would love to have there too.
1: It's on the cards, and I've been getting whānau knocking on my door asking if we can go down there, and that'll be a dream come true, actually, if we could take it down there. So hopefully.
0: Ka pai, ngā mihi, aroha, great mahi that you're doing, e hua. Ngā mihi nui ki a koe kua whai wāhi mai ki te kōrero ki a tātai. Do you have any final kōrero for our listeners here in Te Hiku o Te Ika?
1: No, just stay tuned to our social media pages if you want to be involved in one of our whai project kaupapa. We've got some coming up at the end of this year, so yeah, stay on the lookout.
0: Ka pai, ngā mihi nui ki a koe, ki a pai tō rā, ne?
1: Tēnā tātou.